0: Hey, this is Kevin Wilmot from Don't Mess With Cupid. 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
1: Hi, I'm Sue Carr. Let's be civil. I'm here in the WVMO studio with Elizabeth Cook, school board president. What would you say the main responsibilities of the school board are? What does the school board do?
2: That's a great question. What do we do, Sue? So the primary role of the school board is governance. And really put simply, that means that we're responsible for overseeing both the control and the direction of the district. Now, this is different than operations, and I think sometimes they get confused, right? So governance is that oversight piece. Operations is the implementation, and that's really the role of the superintendent and the staff and all the folks that are in there day-to-day working directly with our youth. So governance shows up in several really important ways. One is that we set policy. So all the policies that govern everything from our class sizes, to our disciplinary procedures, our curriculum, our personnel issues, how we resolve those issues. Those are all set by the school board and managed by the school board. The other thing that we do is we oversee our finances and we approve the budget on an annual basis. We're also responsible for monitoring student achievement. So it's our responsibility as a school board to ensure that our students are meeting the accountability metrics, not just set by us and what we want for our youth, but also by the state as well. And then finally, we evaluate the superintendent. So we hire superintendents, and then we have on an annual basis, we evaluate their progress and give them feedback on what's going well, what's not going well, how they're doing on their goals that they set for us.
1: Sounds like a big job.
2: It is, but it's a great job. And what makes it so amazing, I think, Sue, is it's so wide-ranging and all-encompassing. And so I'm an educator by background, by training. I love education, but there's aspects of being on the school board, like financial management, right? That is a entirely new, different skill set than knowing a lot about curriculum and instruction. And you get to be able to see and experience and understand all of those things to create a functioning system.
1: Bringing schools and communities together, Let's Be Civil is a service of Monona Community Media.
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1: Hello, and welcome to the Wellness Tip of the Day. I'm health writer and speaker Sarah Moran from Sylvan Lane. Today, we're going to talk about how exercise helps you with stress. When you feel stressed, your body releases a bunch of natural chemicals and hormones, such as cortisol and adrenaline. These substances enter your bloodstream, where they give every cell in your body the message, "We're under threat!" This protective reaction is known as the fight or flight response. It's intended for short bursts of movement, to quickly run or fight, for example, and that intense movement burns up the stress hormones. Now, today's modern stress is more psychological. It's being too busy, feeling under pressure, lacking time for self-care, lacking support, versus a physical threat. But your brain and your body don't know the difference. The problem is that modern stress tends to last for weeks and months and years. So that means the body's stress chemicals are continually circulating in the body, wearing you down and making you feel anxious, irritable, impatient, angry, tired, and depressed. These are signs that your body's crying out for you to move so that it can clean out those stress substances. That's the other problem. Many people don't have a good outlet to release their stress the way that earlier humans did when they ran or fought. And that's why we need to exercise. It will literally lower the stress that you feel inside and improve your mood. Once those fight or flight chemicals are cleared by moving, your body can crank out a whole different set of natural substances that actually help you recover. And all of these natural chemicals make you feel peaceful, calm, and at ease. So, for your well-being, find a form of movement that you enjoy and commit to doing it regularly. I'm Sarah from Sylvan Lane, and I'm glad that WVMO cares about wellness. Here's wishing you true health and lasting joy.
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0: Just poor people, that's all we were, trying to make a living out of Blackland Earth. But we'd get together in a family circle, singing loud. Daddy sang bass.
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0: 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It's 70 in Monona, overcast clouds. Tomorrow look for 78 with a low temp around 56. Your extended forecast calls for overcast clouds on Sunday. 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

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With a 4-barrel carb and a dual exhaust, with 411 gears you can really get lost. 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Pulled out of San Pedro late one night. The moon and the stars was shining bright. We was driving up Grapevine Hill, passing cars like they was standing still. Sudden, in a wink of an eye, a Cadillac sedan passed us by and said, boys, it's a mark for me. By then, the taillight was all you could see. Now, the fellas ribbed me for being behind, so I thought I'd make the Lincoln unwind. Took my foot off the gas, and man alive, I shoved it on down into overdrive. Wound it up to 110, my speedometer said that I hit top end. My foot was glued like lead to the floor. That's all there is, and there ain't no more. Now the boys all thought lost my sense, and telephone poles looked like a picket fence. They said, slow down, I see spots. The lines on the road just looked like dots. Took a corner, sideswiped the truck, crossed my fingers just for luck. My fenders was clicking the guardrail post. The guy beside me was white as a ghost.

The back when I started to gain on that Cadillac. Knew I could catch him, I thought I could pass. Don't you know by then we'd be low on gas. He had flames coming from out of the side. Feel the tension, man, what a ride. I said, look out, boys, I got a license to fly. And that cat, he pulled over and let us by. Now all of a sudden she started knocking down in the gym. She started to rock and I looked in the mirror. Red light was blinking, the cops was after my hot rod Lincoln. They arrested me and they put me in jail and they called my pappy to throw my bail. And he said, son, you're gonna drive me to drinking if you don't stop driving that hot rod Lincoln.

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1: This is Greg from the Lost Creek Neighborhood with this weekend's Music Scene Roundup. The Cheese Curd Festival is back, held in East End Park in the Cheese Curd capital of the world, Ellsworth, Wisconsin. It's happening this Friday and Saturday with bands Gus Sent Me and Them Pesky Kids providing the musical entertainment each night. There are tons of delicious cheese curds and dipping sauces to snack on at this event from 4 to 10 on Friday and 10 to 10 on Saturday, and it's all open to the public. And hey, I didn't say you should wear your stretchy pants, but you might be glad you did. The Emily Kuhn Quintet is playing the North Street Cabaret on Friday night as part of the Blue Stem Jazz Series. The Chicago-based troupe boasts some of the best improvisers around, led by Emily Kuhn on trumpet. The show starts at 8 and tickets are available online. The Madison Jazz Festival concludes Saturday night with a six-act lineup at the UW Memorial Union Terrace. Headliners are top jazz trombonist Wyclef Gordon at 7 and the funky jazz collective known as Ghost Note at 9. The show starts at 12:30 with the Madison High School Jazz All-Stars and is open to the public. Bree Stevens Field wraps up their 100th anniversary season-long celebration with the return of Madison Scouts to the pitch and their Field of Drums show. There will be a slew of drum and percussion acts starting at 6 on Saturday and running through the evening. Rain date is Sunday, and tickets are available online. American Legion Post 67 in Lake Mills is sponsoring another year of Town and Country Days along Main Street from Thursday through Sunday, with a parade down Main Street on Saturday morning. Bands play at various times throughout the weekend, with Altar Boy Picnic opening the entertainment at 7 on Thursday, and bluesy Tall Paul and the Naughty Cats closing it out Sunday afternoon at 1. All music is open to the public. And finally, Doug White continues the very open-to-the-public yard concert series at 6 p.m. on Sunday at 5526 Marconi Street in Madison. Doug is joined by four other musicians and will be bringing his lush, inventive jazz sounds as per usual. You are advised to bring a lawn chair if you got one. The series promises to continue most Sundays this summer, they say, so keep an eye out for lawn signs advertising future sessions. That's it for this weekend's Music Scene Roundup from WVMO, where we live to hear it live.
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1: Got milkweed? Hi, this is Brian from the Aldo Leopold Nature Center with a friendly phenology update. 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Milkweed is toxic to most animals, but monarch caterpillars have adapted, munching on the plant so that when they transform into adults, they also have the toxic properties. In fact, hungry predators only need to taste a monarch butterfly or caterpillar once to learn this lesson. 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

0: Hi, I'm Dean Rothman with your WVMO weather. It's 68 in Monona, overcast clouds. Tomorrow look for 78 with a low temp around 56. Your extended forecast calls for overcast clouds on Sunday. 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

here come a so-called friend. 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
2: Anytime is a good time to take your child outdoors for a walk on the wild side. Consider exploring the trails at the Edna Taylor Conservancy Park and the Aldo Leopold Nature Center off Femwright Drive. Talk with your child about what you see. This is a natural way to learn. Look for birds' nests, spider webs, hollow trees, or holes in the ground. Ask your child, who do you think lives there? Why do you think they build their home there? Count the birds and animals you see. How many did you find? What colors were they? Is there a pond or stream? In warmer months, watch for dragonflies, fish, and frogs. Listen for the different froggy voices. In fall, enjoy the fall colors. Crunch through the leaves. Look for squirrel nests high in the branches and collect and compare nuts. Talk about what you see, the sights, the sounds, how things feel. In winter, discuss how ice is formed, how it acts as a blanket to protect the fish from freezing. Can you hear the ice cracking? Look for tracks in the snow and other signs of animal life. What kinds of plants do you see? Can you name them? If flowering, what colors are they? How many petals do the blossoms have? Are the leaves shiny or dull, pointed or rounded? If in seed, are the seeds sharp, prickly, fluffy? How are they different or the same? Learn to identify poison ivy and explain to your child why you do not want to touch it. Feel the bark on the trees. Is it smooth or rough? How tall do you think the tree is? Can you reach all the way around it? If not, how many arm widths does it take? Can you find any animal homes in the tree? Are there nuts on the ground? Are they something good for humans to eat? Do you see animal tracks? What animals do you think made them? Is the track bigger or smaller than your child's hand? When you get home, draw a picture of what you saw on your walk. Make a list of everything you can remember and compare the list to what you see the next time you take a walk on the wild side. Until next time, this is Wisconsin Master Naturalist Deborah Proctor encouraging parents and grandparents to get outdoors and learn with your kids naturally.
3: 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As having a known affinity for bicycles, Freddie Mercury would have just adored Monona. The city of Monona is a bronze-level bicycle-friendly community certified by the Bicycle League of America. Monona first became a bicycle-friendly community in 2015, and in 2020, the city's award was renewed. The Bicycle-Friendly Community Certification recognizes Monona for its commitment to creating transportation and recreational resources that benefit its residents of all ages and ability, while encouraging healthier and more sustainable transportation choices. So like Freddie would do, get on your bikes and ride. This has been a public service message from 98.7 WVMO.
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Maybe far out New York, many sugar cane will fit the bill.

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1: This is Mary Merle from Winnequah Road with the Monona Bird Report. Every spring, a salesman knocks on my door offering pest control. When I say, "No thanks, we like our insects," he looks surprised. Who, after all, likes spiders and creepy crawlers? Well, this June, I can tell you who. Baltimore Orioles. Every year, Orioles breed in my yard. This year, my jelly feeders seemed unusually busy. Then, watching closely one morning, I was overjoyed to realize I had two breeding pairs nesting just 100 feet apart, one in a cottonwood, the other in a black cherry. Orioles, like other songbirds, feed their young a strict diet of insects. It takes only 2 weeks for a chick to hatch and fledge, requiring a mountain of protein. Parents forage from sunup to sundown and can visit the nest up to 30 times an hour. With 4 to 5 chicks in each of the two nests, that adds up to thousands of caterpillars, beetles, spiders, wasps, and others snatched from my yard. Breeding birds are competitive and establish territories, but these two pairs can nest this close to each other because of the local abundance of bugs. There's enough to go around. As they zip around to satisfy their ravenous chicks and pause for quick breaks at my jelly feeders, my yard has become an avian Grand Central station. And that is why I say no to so-called pest control and yes to life and more life. This is Mary Merle with the Monona Bird Report, and I'm glad that WVMO cares about birds.
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0: Hi, I'm Dean Rothman with your WVMO weather. It's 64 in Monona, overcast clouds. Tomorrow look for 79 with a low temp around 56. Your extended forecast calls for light rain on Sunday. 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
2: Hey,

In 1965, the number one song in the Billboard chart was Mr. Tambourine Man by The Byrds. It's the only time a song written by Bob Dylan held the top spot of the pop chart.

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How many kids can say this? Debbie Gibson graduated from high school while her song Foolish Beat was number one on the Billboard chart.

0: And in 2018, Barry Gibb of the Bee Gees was knighted by then Prince Charles. And that's today's WVMO Music History Moment. I'm Jeff Perry.
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2: And I'm Sadie from the Monona Senior Center. We are excited to announce the annual Four Seasons Craft Fair on Thursday, July 16th, from 10 a.m. until 2 p.m. We will be featuring the work of local crafters, including crocheted and knitted items, jewelry, scented soaps, diamond art, cloth purses, and many more crafted items. The Monona Senior Center is located in the Monona Community Center on the lower level at 1011 Nichols Road, Monona, Wisconsin. The craft fair is open to the public.

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0: Hi, I'm Dean Rothman with your WVMO weather. It's 62 in Monona, overcast clouds. Tomorrow look for 79 with a low temp around 56. Your extended forecast calls for light rain on Sunday. 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
1: Hi, I'm Steve Martinelli, and this is the Monona Grove Sports Showcase. From 1964 to 1974, the Madison Mustangs ruled the Central States Football League, winning 106 games and 3 championships. Players were paid between $20 and $40 per game, making it by definition professional football. A contributor to this success was George Harrell, who became the first African-American honored as Coach of the Year in any professional football league in the nation. Not once, but twice. After starting a family in Madison, George was hired as an assistant coach of the Mustangs. When the head coach resigned only 2 weeks before the start of the 68 season, team members requested George fill the vacancy. The team's management approved his hiring unanimously. Remember, this was 1968, the year Martin Luther King was assassinated, triggering a wave of civil disturbance across the country, resulting in the passage of the Civil Rights Act. Sadly, several stories about the Mustangs hiring felt it necessary to mention the new coach's race. In Madison, George hastily prepared the team for the game versus the Burlington River Chiefs. Any preseason trepidation was quickly erased as the Mustangs jumped out to a 34-point first-quarter lead on their way to a record-setting 130-0 victory for the new coach. The 1968 team continued to win and claimed the league championship, earning Coach of the Year honors for Harrell. 2 years later, the Mustangs won another championship, and George was again named Coach of the Year. 2 championships were enough for George Harrell, and he left the Mustangs after the second. George was also the Silver Eagle football defensive coordinator from 69 through 90, winning 2 state championships, and was twice honored as the state's top assistant coach. Not just an imposing figure with a booming voice, he was also a special education teacher in the Monona Grove District for more than 25 years. George Harrell died in 2015, a teacher, coach, father, and civil rights trailblazer during a tumultuous time in this country's history. I'm Steve Martinelli, and I'll see you at the game.
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1: Hello, and welcome to the Wellness Tip of the Day. I'm health writer and speaker Sarah Moran from Sylvan Lane. Today, we're going to talk about how exercise helps you with stress. When you feel stressed, your body releases a bunch of natural chemicals and hormones, such as cortisol and adrenaline. These substances enter your bloodstream, where they give every cell in your body the message, "We're under threat!" This protective reaction is known as the fight or flight response. It's intended for short bursts of movement to quickly run or fight, for example, and that intense movement burns up the stress hormones. Now, today's modern stress is more psychological. It's being too busy, feeling under pressure, lacking time for self-care, lacking support, versus a physical threat. But your brain and your body don't know the difference. The problem is that modern stress tends to last for weeks and months and years. So that means the body's stress chemicals are continually circulating in the body, wearing you down and making you feel anxious, irritable, impatient, angry, tired, and depressed. These are signs that your body's crying out for you to move so that it can clean out those stress substances. That's the other problem. Many people don't have a good outlet to release their stress the way that earlier humans did when they ran or fought. And that's why we need to exercise. It will literally lower the stress that you feel inside and improve your mood. Once those fight or flight chemicals are cleared by moving, your body can crank out a whole different set of natural substances that actually help you recover. And all of these natural chemicals make you feel peaceful, calm, and at ease. So, for your well-being, find a form of movement that you enjoy and commit to doing it regularly. I'm Sarah from Sylvan Lane, and I'm glad that WVMO cares about wellness. Here's wishing you true health and lasting joy.
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70 million believers couldn't help me win. Even 20,000 lies couldn't hide the unrepented sins. Cheating, bribery, bullying, even the art of the double deal couldn't get me ahead. 'Cause I'm a natural born loser. You can't believe a thing I said. I'm a loser. Terrific, big, big time loser. 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

I got more losing to do. You've already lost your integrity and your dignity too. 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Write me a check, stick with me. As we jump in together off this cliff into the abyss of my alternative reality. Cause I'm a loser and I've always been a terrific big time crybaby loser. So are you going down with me? Where the tyrants burn, where the truth is buried, where the blind can't learn, where human kindness leaves no trail or no clues, where the big-time losers sing the big-time losers.

0: goes with me.
1: I got a dusty old pile of vinyl records sitting on my floor. I've played each one of them over and over dozens of times more. 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

0: Hi, I'm Dean Rothman with your WVMO weather. It's 60 in Monona, overcast clouds. Tomorrow look for 79 with a low temp around 57. Your extended forecast calls for light rain on Sunday. 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

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The show, it's Midnight Vinyl. And I'm your host, Lefty Joe. Every Friday night at midnight, 2 hours of vinyl records. Classic cuts, forgotten 45s. I'm always looking to have some fun. And tonight, 2 hours of disco records. Between now and 2 in the morning, we'll be burning up the dance floor. Just like the Tramps. They started the show burning the mother down, that disco inferno. Then we got a taste of honey, boogie oogie oogie. Send that one out to my man Tom Tuber. Blondie got in on the act. They got a heart of glass. Well, don't worry, Deborah Harry, I'm not trying to hustle you. I'll leave that to Van McCoy and his Soul City Symphony doing the hustle.

me. Call me emotional, but I'm just here to give you the best of my love. Playing some disco classics, like a fifth of Beethoven, and maybe a few forgotten 45s along the way. It's going to be a lot of fun. Here's what I want you to do. Put on your boogie shoes, then turn up the music as loud as it goes. Open up all your doors and windows. Invite all your neighbors to dance along. Midnight Vinyl's on the air.

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1: Hi, I'm Sue Carr. Let's be civil. I'm here in the WVMO studio with Elizabeth Cook, school board president. What would you say the main responsibilities of the school board are? What does the school board do?
2: That's a great question. What do we do, Sue? So the primary role of the school board is governance. And really put simply, that means that we're responsible for overseeing both the control and the direction of the district. Now, this is different than operations, and I think sometimes they get confused, right? So governance is that oversight piece. Operations is the implementation, and that's really the role of the superintendent and the staff and all the folks that are in there day-to-day working directly with our youth. So governance shows up in several really important ways. One is that we set policy. So all the policies that govern everything from our class sizes, to our disciplinary procedures, our curriculum, our personnel issues, how we resolve those issues. Those are all set by the school board and managed by the school board. The other thing that we do is we oversee our finances and we approve the budget on an annual basis. We're also responsible for monitoring student achievement. So it's our responsibility as a school board to ensure that our students are meeting the accountability metrics, not just set by us and what we want for our youth, but also by the state as well. And then finally, we evaluate the superintendent. So we hire superintendents, and then we have, on an annual basis, we evaluate their progress and give them feedback on what's going well, what's not going well, how they're doing on their goals that they set for us.
1: Sounds like a big job.
2: It is, but it's a great job. And what makes it so amazing, I think, Sue, is it's so wide-ranging and all-encompassing. And so I'm an educator by background, by training. I love education. But there's aspects of being on the school board, like financial management, right? That is a entirely new, different skill set than knowing a lot about curriculum and instruction. And you get to be able to see and experience and understand all of those things to create a functioning system.
1: Bringing schools and communities together, Let's Be Civil is a service of Monona Community Media.
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0: You're listening to 98.7 WBMO. The name of the show, it's Midnight Vinyl. I'm your host, Lefty Joe. Every Friday night at midnight, 2 hours of vinyl records. Tonight, we're disco dancing the night away. I'm glad you could tune in. The world's been pretty crazy lately. The way I see it, there's only one thing to be done. A dance-off. That ought to fix it. Starting with the Bee Gees. They got Night Fever. Saturday Night Fever. A night early. Living through a heat wave. Dancing through the boogie nights. Send that one out to our pal Dirk Diggler. He knows a little something about getting freaky. Just like Chic. Their song, Le Freak. Next up, it was Casey and the Sunshine Band. Their song, I'm Your Boogeyman. Me? I'm like the Ricky Ricardo of the dance floor. Under the sound of my voice, the Wilton Place Street Band doing their song, Disco Lucy. Say, if you've got questions about songs I play, all you have to do is go to spinatron.com, search for WVMO. 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Keep that disco ball turning. More great music coming up.
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0: You're listening to 98.7 WVMO. The show is Midnight Vinyl, and I'm your host, Lefty Joe. Thanks for tuning in. Well, we've all been living through some strange times recently. A friend of mine had a suggestion. How about 2 hours of protest records? Songs for the underdog. I thought that was a great idea. That's why I'm playing 2 hours of disco records. If there was ever music for the scrappy underdog, the oppressed minority, well, this is it. Music that gave women a voice, people of color a voice, gays and lesbians a voice, music that scared the entrenched power structure, music from the streets, this is it. Disco is it. Plus, it's fun to dance to. That's why we're spending tonight in Funky Town with Lip Sync. They started the set. Then our pals, the Village People. They're down in Key West, having fun, dancing to the music of the Sol Soul Orchestra. Their song, Tangerine. Pretty sure that's a Led Zeppelin cover. I'll get back to you on that. Next, perhaps the ultimate disco band, Kiss, I Was Made for Loving You. Andrea True thinks that's a good idea. We heard from her band, Andrea True Connection. More, more, more. Okay, Andrea, you get your wish. One more hour of great music coming up.
1: 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It's 59 in Monona, scattered clouds. Tomorrow look for 82 with a low temp around 63. Your extended forecast calls for scattered clouds on Monday. 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

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I'm Lefty Joe. The show's Midnight Vinyl. Every Friday night at midnight, 2 hours of vinyl records. And tonight it's all disco records. Having a dance party with our whole Monona family. After all, we are family. Sister Sledge starting the hour. Then we heard from Patrick Hernandez. He was born to be alive. Not the Miracles. They're automated. Their song Love Machine. The Saul Soul Orchestra was back with their song about a magical creature. The Magic Bird of Fire. Then another vision with wings. An angel. Tavares. Heaven must be missing an angel. Well, I know it wasn't Clarence, because every time a bell rings, an angel gets their wings. And Anita Ward was here to ring my bell. Hope you're having fun out there tonight, taking good care of each other. Two more sets of divine music coming up

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1: 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Wanakee Big Band returns to kick off the festivities on July 7th at 6:30 p.m. at the Monona Dream Park Shelter. Subsequent concert dates and bands are as follows, with food carts and vendors lining up at 5:30 and concerts running from 6:30 to 8 p.m. Acid Rock Tribute Band Compact Deluxe is set to perform on Tuesday, July 14th. Brass Knuckles, a local jazz quintet new to the lineup, will play on Tuesday, July 21st. Monona's own Carl Davick and his band of classical musicians will close out the concert series on Tuesday, July 28th at the gazebo in Winnequa Park. We look forward to seeing you for food, fun, and great music Tuesday evenings in July.
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0: 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The show is Midnight Vinyl. I'm Lefty Joe. Thanks for tuning in. Tonight, 2 hours of disco music. Well, people always get in these strange conversations about what's authentic, what's phony. Like some guy with an acoustic guitar, that's authentic. But somebody wearing 6-inch platform heels and singing a pop song is phony. Yeah, I don't know about that. I love disco music. I think it's about as real as it gets. I'm like Sylvester. He started the set. You make me feel mighty real. Then it was the Supremes. You're my driving wheel. Well, I'm holding on. I'm holding on to that wheel like a disco beat. I haven't stopped dancing yet. Gonzalez. Hold on tight. Don't want to get in an accident. Accidental Love from Love and Kisses. Wound things up with Cheryl Lynn. Got to be real. Well, this music is real to me. I hope it's real to you, too. One more great set of disco music coming up.
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3: When

Well, thanks for tuning in to Midnight Vinyl. I'm Lefty Joe, proud Monona resident. I'll be back next Friday night at midnight. 2 more hours of vinyl records. Hope you enjoyed the disco dancing. Started out this last set with Rod Stewart. His number one hit, Do You Think I'm Sexy? Well, Donna Summer thinks so. We heard the record that some people really think kicked off the disco era, I Feel Love. Instant Funk, They're Convinced, Got My Mind Made Up. Evelyn Champagne King, well, I guess she still has some doubts. I Don't Know If It's Right, pondering whether to get aboard that spaceship. Have That Close Encounter of the Third Kind. Huh. Me, I'm like Norman Connors. Once I've been there, I can always get back again. So that's how I'm going to leave you tonight. Stay safe. Have fun. See you next week.

0: Hi, I'm Dean Rothman with your WVMO weather. It's 58 in Monona, scattered clouds. Tomorrow look for 82 with a low temp around 63. Your extended forecast calls for scattered clouds on Monday. 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

0: Hi, I'm Dean Rothman with your WVMO weather. It's 57 and Monona, sky is clear. Tomorrow look for 81 with a low temp around 60. Your extended forecast calls for scattered clouds on Monday. 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
1: Hi, I'm Steve Martinelli, and this is the Monona Grove Sports Showcase. From 1964 to 1974, the Madison Mustangs ruled the Central States Football League, winning 106 games and 3 championships. Players were paid between $20 and $40 per game, making it by definition professional football. A contributor to this success was George Harrell, who became the first African-American honored as Coach of the Year in any professional football league in the nation. Not once, but twice. After starting a family in Madison, George was hired as an assistant coach of the Mustangs. When the head coach resigned only 2 weeks before the start of the 68 season, team members requested George fill the vacancy. The team's management approved his hiring unanimously. Remember, this was 1968, the year Martin Luther King was assassinated, triggering a wave of civil disturbance across the country, resulting in the passage of the Civil Rights Act. Sadly, several stories about the Mustangs' hiring felt it necessary to mention the new coach's race. In Madison, George hastily prepared the team for the game versus the Burlington River Chiefs. Any preseason trepidation was quickly erased as the Mustangs jumped out to a 34-point first-quarter lead on their way to a record-setting 130-0 victory for the new coach. The 1968 team continued to win and claimed the league championship, earning Coach of the Year honors for Harrell. 2 years later, the Mustangs won another championship, and George was again named Coach of the Year. 2 championships were enough for George Harrell, and he left the Mustangs after the second. George was also the Silver Eagle football defensive coordinator from 69 through 90, winning 2 state championships, and was twice honored as the state's top assistant coach. Not just an imposing figure with a booming voice, he was also a special education teacher in the Monona Grove District for more than 25 years. George Harrell died in 2015, a teacher, coach, father, and civil rights trailblazer during a tumultuous time in this country's history. I'm Steve Martinelli, and I'll see you at the game.
2: 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As having a known affinity for bicycles, Freddie Mercury would have just adored Monona. The city of Monona is a bronze-level bicycle-friendly community, certified by the Bicycle League of America. Monona first became a bicycle-friendly community in 2015, and in 2020, the city's award was renewed. The Bicycle-Friendly Community Certification recognizes Monona for its commitment to creating transportation and recreational resources that benefit its residents of all ages and ability, while encouraging healthier and more sustainable transportation choices. So like Freddie would do, get on your bikes and ride. This has been a public service message.

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We don't have consultants. 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
1: Hello, and welcome to the Wellness Tip of the Day. I'm health writer and speaker Sarah Moran from Sylvan Lane. Today, we're going to talk about how exercise helps you with stress. When you feel stressed, your body releases a bunch of natural chemicals and hormones, such as cortisol and adrenaline. These substances enter your bloodstream, where they give every cell in your body the message, "We're under threat!" This protective reaction is known as the fight-or-flight response. It's intended for short bursts of movement to quickly run or fight, for example, and that intense movement burns up the stress hormones. Now, today's modern stress is more psychological. It's being too busy, feeling under pressure, lacking time for self-care, lacking support, versus a physical threat. But your brain and your body don't know the difference. The problem is that modern stress tends to last for weeks and months and years. So that means the body's stress chemicals are continually circulating in the body, wearing you down and making you feel anxious, irritable, impatient, angry, tired, and depressed. These are signs that your body's crying out for you to move so that it can clean out those stress substances. That's the other problem. Many people don't have a good outlet to release their stress the way that earlier humans did when they ran or fought. And that's why we need to exercise. It will literally lower the stress that you feel inside and improve your mood. Once those fight or flight chemicals are cleared by moving, your body can crank out a whole different set of natural substances that actually help you recover. And all of these natural chemicals make you feel peaceful, calm, and at ease. So, for your well-being, find a form of movement that you enjoy and commit to doing it regularly. I'm Sarah from Sylvan Lane, and I'm glad that WVMO cares about wellness. Here's wishing you true health and lasting joy.
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1942, I was a member of a good platoon. We were on maneuvers in Louisiana one night by the light of the moon. The captain told us to ford a river, that's how it all begun. We were knee-deep in the big muddy, the big fool says to push on. The sergeant said, sir, are you sure this is the best way back to the base? Sergeant, go on, I forded this river about a mile above this place. It'll be a little soggy, but just keep slogging, we'll soon be on dry ground. We were waist deep in the big muddy, the big fool says to push on. Well, the sergeant said, sir, with all this equipment, no man'll be able to swim.

We were neck deep in the big muddy. The big fool says to push on. All at once, the moon clouded over. We heard a gurgling cry. A few seconds later, the captain's helmet was all that floated by. The sergeant said, "Turn around, men, I'm in charge from now on." And we just made it out of the big muddy with the captain dead and gone. We stripped and dived and found his body stuck in the old quicksand. I guess he didn't know that the water was deeper than the place he'd once before been. Another stream had joined the big muddy about a half mile from where we'd gone. We were lucky to escape from the big muddy when the big fool said to push on. Well, I'm not going to point any moral, I'll leave that for yourself. Maybe you're still walking, you're still talking, you'd like to keep your health. But every time I read the paper, them old feelings come on. We're waist deep in the big muddy, the big fool says to push on. Waist deep in the big muddy, the big fool says to push on.

0: big muddy, the big fool says to push on.
1: Hi, I'm Dean Rothman with your WVMO weather. It's 56 in Monona, sky is clear. Tomorrow look for 81 with a low temp around 60. Your extended forecast calls for scattered clouds on Monday. 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
1: Hi, I'm Sue Carr. Let's be civil. I'm here in the WVMO studio with Elizabeth Cook, school board president. What would you say the main responsibilities of the school board are? What does the school board do?
2: That's a great question. What do we do, Sue? So the primary role of the school board is governance. And really put simply, that means that we're responsible for overseeing both the control and the direction of the district. Now, this is different than operations, and I think sometimes they get confused, right? So governance is that oversight piece. Operations is the implementation, and that's really the role of the superintendent and the staff and all the folks that are in there day-to-day working directly with our youth. So governance shows up in several really important ways. One is that we set policy. So all the policies that govern everything from our class sizes, to our disciplinary procedures, our curriculum, our personnel issues, how we resolve those issues. Those are all set by the school board and managed by the school board. The other thing that we do is we oversee our finances and we approve the budget on an annual basis. We're also responsible for monitoring student achievement. So it's our responsibility as a school board to ensure that our students are meeting the accountability metrics, not just set by us and what we want for our youth, but also by the state as well. And then finally, we evaluate the superintendent. So we hire superintendents, and then we have, on an annual basis, we evaluate their progress and give them feedback on what's going well, what's not going well, how they're doing on their goals that they set for us.
1: Sounds like a big job.
2: It is, but it's a great job. And what makes it so amazing, I think, Sue, is it's so wide-ranging and all-encompassing. And so I'm an educator by background, by training. I love education, but there's aspects of being on the school board, like financial management, right? That is a entirely new, different skill set than knowing a lot about curriculum and instruction. And you get to be able to see and experience and understand all of those things to create a functioning system.
1: Bringing schools and communities together, Let's Be Civil is a service of Monona Community Media.
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4: And I'm Sadie from the Monona Senior Center. 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The Monona Senior Center is located in the Monona Community Center on the lower level at 1011 Nichols Road, Monona, Wisconsin. 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
1: Got a minute? Here's what's going on around Monona. This morning, all the way till noon, the city of Monona is partnering with Resource Solutions, and they're throwing an electronics recycling event party. It's happening till noon at the Monona Grove School District Administrative Building, right there in the parking lot. You can get more information. 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And later on next week, the Monona Community Festival will be in full swing, and they're looking for volunteers. You can check out what's available and get more info at mononafestival.com. Here's some exciting news. The city of Monona now has a ballot drop box right outside City Hall, making it a little bit easier, hopefully, to vote absentee. The drop box will be open all the way up until 8 p.m. on election nights, and it goes without saying, but I will say it anyway, the drop box only accepts Monona ballots, and it's not the spot for your utility payments. You can get more information at mymonona.com. Tuesday, the Monona Plan Commission is holding a special meeting at 6 p.m. in the Municipal Room at the library. 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

0: Hi, I'm Dean Rothman with your WVMO weather. It's 56 in Monona, sky is clear. Tomorrow look for 81 with a low temp around 60. Your extended forecast calls for scattered clouds on Monday. 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
1: Hi, I'm Bill Graff from Copps Avenue, and this is The Lake Loop. A prolific architect named Frank once lived in and designed many buildings in Madison. You know where I'm going with this, right? Wrong. I'm not talking about Frank Lloyd Wright. No, today's Frank assessment is of the familiar works by the Frank you've never heard of, Frank Riley. It's hard to talk about architecture on the radio, but when I tell you some of Frank Riley's familiar buildings around Madison, you'll immediately recognize his style. East High School, West High School, Frank Alice School. Are you getting the visual? First Congregational, that church with the glistening white steeple that makes it look like you're approaching a New England seaport at the corner of Old University and Breeze Terrace. Very traditional, very un-Frank Lloyd Wright. Riley wasn't trying to be an innovator. He was simply a peerless master practitioner of classical revival styles. His buildings have the look of monuments. And here's the Winnebago to Winnequa connection. When you head into Shanks Corners, what you see straight ahead of you at the terminus of Winnebago Street and Atwood Avenue is maybe my favorite Frank Riley. None other than the Lake Ridge Bank, formerly Monona Bank, originally Security State Bank when it was built exactly 100 years ago this year. It anchors that prosperous and highly visible east side intersection like our own fun-sized Jefferson Memorial, without the problematic president. At the Winnequa end, so I cheated, it's actually Antonio Watha, is Monona's best-known Frank Riley, a Tudor revival home where the famous UW artist-in-residence Aaron Borod once lived, and it's a classic. To be perfectly frank, Riley got it right. Thanks for joining me on this segment of The Lake Loop. Until next time, on your left!

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1: 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We've added a lot of new songs to VMO playlists. 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Here's some of what you'll be hearing soon.

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3: Hi, this is Aaron from Monona Drag. Have you checked your smoke alarms this month? Fires can produce potentially deadly gases that can quickly spread throughout your house, even if the fire is contained to one room. It's important to have and maintain smoke alarms throughout your house. You should have them on every level of your home and near bedrooms. It should be placed on the ceiling or on the wall, 6 to 12 inches below the ceiling. You should test your smoke alarm once a month and replace the batteries once a year. This is Aaron Malcori, and I'm glad WVMO cares about our safety.

0: Hi, I'm Dean Rothman with your WVMO weather. It's 55 and Monona, sky is clear. Tomorrow look for 81 with a low temp around 60. Your extended forecast calls for scattered clouds on Monday. 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

In 1956, at a studio in Hollywood, Fats Domino recorded his version of Blueberry Hill, which became an iconic song of early rock and R&B.

0: And in 1987, the number one song in the Billboard chart was Whitney Houston's I Wanna Dance With Somebody Who Loves Me. And that's today's WVMO Music History Moment. I'm Jeff Perry.
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1: Got a minute? Here's what's going on around Monona. This morning, all the way till noon, the city of Monona is partnering with Resource Solutions, and they're throwing an electronics recycling event party. It's happening till noon at the Monona Grove School District Administrative Building, right there in the parking lot. You can get more information. 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And later on next week, the Monona Community Festival will be in full swing, and they're looking for volunteers. You can check out what's available and get more info at mononafestival.com. Here's some exciting news. The city of Monona now has a ballot drop box right outside City Hall, making it a little bit easier, hopefully, to vote absentee. The drop box will be open all the way up until 8 p.m. on election nights, and it goes without saying, but I will say it anyway, the drop box only accepts Monona ballots, and it's not the spot for your utility payments. You can get more information at mymonona.com. Tuesday, the Monona Plan Commission is holding a special meeting at 6 p.m. in the Municipal Room at the library. 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

0: Hi, I'm Dean Rothman with your WVMO weather. It's 55 in Monona, sky is clear. Tomorrow look for 81 with a low temp around 60. Your extended forecast calls for scattered clouds on Monday. 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
2: It was back in 1960, found a $100 note in the floorboard of the backseat of a car he was working on. It belonged to Elvis Presley, and Billy was an honest man. He had to get it back to Elvis with his own calloused hand. Elvis said, "Who found my money?" Billy said, "I did," with his drawl. Elvis said, "Honest man."

0: and I saw a $100 bill laying there. He and his dad come pulling in the driveway in a new T-Bird. And I was out on the driveway putting a headlight in a car. And he got out and he wanted to know who found the money in his car. And of course I spoke up and told him I the one that found the money. And he said, honest man, honest man.
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1: Any time is a good time to take your child outdoors for a walk on the wild side. Consider exploring the trails at the Edna Taylor Conservancy Park and the Aldo Leopold Nature Center off Femrite Drive. Talk with your child about what you see. This is a natural way to learn. Look for birds' nests, spider webs, hollow trees, or holes in the ground. Ask your child, who do you think lives there? Why do you think they build their home there? Count the birds and animals you see. How many did you find? What colors were they? Is there a pond or stream? In warmer months, watch for dragonflies, fish, and frogs. Listen for the different froggy voices. In fall, enjoy the fall colors. Crunch through the leaves. Look for squirrel nests high in the branches and collect and compare nuts. Talk about what you see, the sights, the sounds, how things feel. In winter, discuss how ice is formed, how it acts as a blanket to protect the fish from freezing. Can you hear the ice cracking? Look for tracks in the snow and other signs of animal life. What kinds of plants do you see? Can you name them? If flowering, what colors are they? How many petals do the blossoms have? Are the leaves shiny or dull, pointed or rounded? If in seed, are the seeds sharp, prickly, fluffy? How are they different or the same? Learn to identify poison ivy and explain to your child why you do not want to touch it. Feel the bark on the trees. Is it smooth or rough? How tall do you think the tree is? Can you reach all the way around it? If not, how many arm widths does it take? Can you find any animal homes in the tree? Are there nuts on the ground? Are they something good for humans to eat? Do you see animal tracks? What animals do you think made them? Is the track bigger or smaller than your child's hand? When you get home, draw a picture of what you saw on your walk. Make a list of everything you can remember and compare the list to what you see the next time you take a walk on the wild side. Until next time, this is Wisconsin Master Naturalist Deborah Proctor encouraging parents and grandparents to get outdoors and learn with your kids naturally.
2: 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As having a known affinity for bicycles, Freddie Mercury would have just adored Monona. The city of Monona is a bronze-level bicycle-friendly community, certified by the Bicycle League of America. Monona first became a bicycle-friendly community in 2015, and in 2020, the city's award was renewed. The Bicycle-Friendly Community Certification recognizes Monona for its commitment to creating transportation and recreational resources that benefit its residents of all ages and ability, while encouraging healthier and more sustainable transportation choices. So like Freddie would do, get on your bikes and ride. This has been a public service message from 98.7 WVMO.

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1: This is Mary Merle from Winnequa Road with the Monona Bird Report. Every spring, a salesman knocks on my door offering pest control. When I say, no thanks, we like our insects, he looks surprised. Who, after all, likes spiders and creepy crawlers? Well, this June, I can tell you who. Baltimore Orioles. Every year, Orioles breed in my yard. This year, my jelly feeders seemed unusually busy. Then, watching closely one morning, I was overjoyed to realize I had two breeding pairs nesting just 100 feet apart, one in a cottonwood, the other in a black cherry. Orioles, like other songbirds, feed their young a strict diet of insects. It takes only 2 weeks for a chick to hatch and fledge, requiring a mountain of protein. Parents forage from sunup to sundown and can visit the nest up to 30 times an hour. With 4 to 5 chicks in each of the two nests, that adds up to thousands of caterpillars, beetles, spiders, wasps, and others snatched from my yard. Breeding birds are competitive and establish territories, but these two pairs can nest this close to each other because of the local abundance of bugs. There's enough to go around. As they zip around to satisfy their ravenous chicks and pause for quick breaks at my jelly feeders, my yard has become an avian Grand Central Station. And that is why I say no to so-called pest control and yes to life and more life. This is Mary Merle with the Monona Bird Report, and I'm glad that WVMO cares about birds.
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Tonight, as I stand inside the rain,

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0: Hi, I'm Dean Rothman with your WVMO weather. It's 58 and Monona, sky is clear. Tomorrow look for 81 with a low temp around 60. Your extended forecast calls for scattered clouds on Monday. 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
3: 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I am your host, Eric the Driftless Cowboy. On Classic Country Corner, we play classic country music from the likes of Waylon, Willie, Johnny, Dolly, Tammy, and Merle, plus some one-hit wonders and songs that we think should have been hits. So this morning, we don't really have a theme. I was going through some compilation records, trying to play songs that I don't think we've played before. So we're going to be digging into, they're all called like Country's Greatest Hits and 25 Original Hits and Country Gold, followed by another album called Country Gold. We might even get to 1966 Country and Western Award winners. But let's get things started with Stonewall Jackson and a tune called Touch Me Not on Classic Country Corner.

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There stands the glass. 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It's my first one today.

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Gotta love those dollar bin records. We started the show with Stonewall Jackson and Touch Me Not. Next, we heard Carl Smith and There Stands the Glass. After Carl, we tried to hear Dolly Parton and Little Blossom. Yeah, I thought we could get through that skip, but obviously not. And then we just heard the great Flat and Scruggs with their take on Memphis. We are going to turn things over to Ray Price and a tune called My Shoes Keep Walking Back to You on Classic Country Corner.

0: 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Before David, George Morgan had Candy Kisses, and we started that set of classic country music with Ray Price and My Shoes Keep Walking Back to You. 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
2: Hi, I'm Steve Martinelli, and this is the Monona Grove Sports Showcase. From 1964 to 1974, the Madison Mustangs ruled the Central States Football League, winning 106 games and 3 championships. Players were paid between $20 and $40 per game, making it by definition professional football. A contributor to this success was George Harrell, who became the first African-American honored as Coach of the Year in any professional football league in the nation. Not once, but twice. After starting a family in Madison, George was hired as an assistant coach of the Mustangs. When the head coach resigned only 2 weeks before the start of the 68 season, team members requested George fill the vacancy. The team's management approved his hiring unanimously. Remember, this was 1968, the year Martin Luther King was assassinated, triggering a wave of civil disturbance across the country, resulting in the passage of the Civil Rights Act. Sadly, several stories about the Mustangs' hiring felt it necessary to mention the new coach's race. In Madison, George hastily prepared the team for the game versus the Burlington River Chiefs. Any preseason trepidation was quickly erased as the Mustangs jumped out to a 34-point first-quarter lead on their way to a record-setting 130-0 victory for the new coach. The 1968 team continued to win and claimed the league championship, earning Coach of the Year honors for Harrell. 2 years later, the Mustangs won another championship, and George was again named Coach of the Year. 2 championships were enough for George Harrell, and he left the Mustangs after the second. George was also the Silver Eagle football defensive coordinator from 69 through 90, winning 2 state championships, and was twice honored as the state's top assistant coach. Not just an imposing figure with a booming voice, he was also a special education teacher in the Monona Grove District for more than 25 years. George Harrell died in 2015, a teacher, coach, father, and civil rights trailblazer during a tumultuous time in this country's history. I'm Steve Martinelli, and I'll see you at the game.
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0: 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I am your host, Eric, the Driftless Cowboy. On Classic Country Corner, we play classic country music from the likes of Waylon, Willie, Johnny, Dolly, Tammy, and Merle, plus some one-hit wonders and some songs that we think should have been hits. This morning, we got a stack of scratchy records, and we're going to play a bunch of them with no particular theme at all. Let's turn things over to the Queen of Country, Tammy Wynette. This is a great tune called Set Me Free on Classic Country Corner.

likes to hold on, onto love till it grows cold, and you've held on much too long to me.

All right, that was a little melancholy set there. We just heard the Statler Brothers with Flowers on the Wall. Before that was Arlene Harden and What Has the World Done to My Baby. Charlie Rich did a little Motown for us and Try a Little Tenderness. And we started that set with Tammy Wynette and Set Me Free. The melancholy continues with Leon Ashley and Flower of Love on Classic Country Corner.

0: That was Carl Smith and Satisfaction Guaranteed. Before that, we heard Jeannie C. Riley and Shed Me No Tears. And we started that set with Flower of Love by Leon Ashley. 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
2: Got a minute? Here's what's going on around Monona. This morning, all the way till noon, the city of Monona is partnering with Resource Solutions, and they're throwing an electronics recycling event party. It's happening till noon at the Monona Grove School District Administrative Building, right there in the parking lot. You can get more information. 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And later on next week, the Monona Community Festival will be in full swing, and they're looking for volunteers. You can check out what's available and get more info at mononafestival.com. Here's some exciting news. The city of Monona now has a ballot drop box right outside City Hall, making it a little bit easier, hopefully, to vote absentee. The drop box will be open all the way up until 8 p.m. on election nights, and it goes without saying, but I will say it anyway, the drop box only accepts Monona ballots, and it's not the spot for your utility payments. You can get more information at mymonona.com. Tuesday, the Monona Plan Commission is holding a special meeting at 6 p.m. in the Municipal Room at the library. 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
1: 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I am your host, Eric, the Driftless Cowboy. On Classic Country Corner, we play classic country music from the likes of Waylon, Willie, Johnny, Dolly, Tammy, and Merle, plus some one-hit wonders and songs that we think should have been hits. So, the country classics continue. We're going to hear some tracks from an album called 25 Great Country Music Artists singing their famous original hits. And then we have another album called Country's Greatest Hits, a Columbia Treasury. So we'll be flipping back and forth between those. Let's get things started with Roy Acuff and Wabash Cannonball on Classic Country Corner.

I've lost count of the hours, and I've lost track of the days. In fact, I've lost just about everything since you went away. Everything, that is, except the memories you left me. And that's one thing that no one can mar. I don't know who you're with. I don't even know where you've gone. My only hope is that someday you might hear this song, and you'll know that I wrote it especially for you. And I love you wherever you are.

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And after all these years, I find I've just been wasting my time. So I just think I'll take my foolish pride and put it on a southbound freight and ride. Go on back to the loved ones, the ones that I left waiting so far behind.

All right. We had some croon in there, some spoken word breakdowns in the middle, which is probably one of my favorite things. We started that set with Roy Acuff and Wabash Cannonball. Next, we heard Bill Anderson and Still, followed by Eddie Arnold and Bouquet of Roses. And then we just heard Bobby Bear and Detroit City. We got time for a few more. We're going to do a couple Johnnies. It'll be Johnny Bond and Johnny Cash. Here is a tune called Cimarron on Classic Country Corner.

0: because you're mine. I walk the line.
1: All right, that was Johnny Cash and I Walk the Line. Before that was a, I don't know if you can call it an instrumental if it's got a chorus, but that was Johnny Bond and Cimarron. Oh, we got time. These tracks are really short on these compilations. So we got time for yet another couple more. Here is Bob Lumen and I Like Trains on Classic Country Corner.

When I was born, they must have left out certain qualities. The things that bind a man to home and job security. I'd love to change, but

0: All right. That was Mini Pearl and Red Sovine and Y'all Come. Before that, we heard Bob Lumen and I Like Trains. Thanks for stopping by Classic Country Corner. Join me, Eric the Driftless Cowboy, next Saturday morning for more classic country music from the likes of Waylon, Willie, Johnny, Dolly, Tammy, and Merle. 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
1: 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It's 63 and Monona, sky is clear. Tomorrow look for 78 with a low temp around 60. Your extended forecast calls for scattered clouds on Monday. 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
1: Welcome to This Week in Music History on WVMO. I'm your host, Jeff Perry, looking at musical milestones for the week. In 1955, Walt Disney's animated Lady and the Tramp was released, featuring Peggy Lee. She provided the voices of several characters and sang the lullaby, La La Lu. In 1964 this week, the number one song on the Billboard chart belonged to Peter and Gordon. John Lennon and Paul McCartney, well, mostly Paul McCartney, wrote the song called A World Without Love.

0: In 1966, this week, the debut album by Frank Zappa and the Mothers of Invention was released, called Freak Out. Famed producer Tom Wilson signed the band, thinking they were an R&B group. They were not. It was a hit in England, but only achieved cult status in the US, but became a big influence in the years that followed. We heard How Can I Be Such a Fool? In 1967, this week, Our World, a worldwide satellite television event, took place. One of England's contributions was a performance by the Beatles, a brand new song written for the broadcast, performed in front of hundreds of millions of people around the entire world. The rhythm track, some vocals, and some of the orchestra were recorded in advance, thinking that would drastically reduce the chance of a mistake during the live broadcast. A large crowd of friends gathered around the Beatles in the studio, including Mick Jagger, Keith Richards, Keith Moon, Marianne Faithfull, and Graham Nash. After overdubs were added, the song was rush-released as a single on July 7th and was a number one hit all over the world. All You Need Is Love turned out to be the perfect song not only for that broadcast, but also for what became known as the Summer of Love. Love is all you need.
1: This is Steve Race in the Beatles recording studio in London, where the latest Beatle record is at this moment being built up. Not just a single performance, but a whole montage of performances.

0: Okay, Richard, let him go. You'll kill it. Right.
1: Oh, that's very good. Thank you, John. That's fine. I think that will do for the vocal backing very nicely. We'll get the musicians in now.
2: Thanks.
1: And we'll do the last track.
2: Oh, great, great.
1: Okay. Run back the tape, please, Richard.
3: There's several days' work on that tape. For perhaps the 100th time, the engineer runs it back to the start for yet another stage in the making of an almost certain hit record. The supervisor is George Martin, the musical brain behind all the Beatles records. There's the orchestra coming into the studio now, and you'll notice that the musicians are not rock and roll youngsters. The Beatles get on best with symphony men. The boys began by making a basic instrumental track on their own. Then they added, on top of that, a second track of vocal backgrounds, and they've just added a third track. Now comes the final stage. It brings in a solo vocal from John Lennon, and for the first time, the orchestra. Here, then, is final mixed track, take one, of a song which we offer to the whole world. All you need is love.
1: All right, we're ready? Let's go for it then. Hands on musicians, please. Get them on. All right, here we go then. We'll send the tape. Are you ready, Richard?
4: Just coming.
1: Okay, Jeff.
5: Yep.
1: All right, here we go.
5: Okay, Richard.
1: Here comes the tape. Watch it.

0: went to number 15 on the Billboard chart, was a million seller, and is today considered by many critics to be one of the greatest albums of all time. We heard Carrie. Coming up, Elvis Presley in Madison on This Week in Music History on WVMO. I'm Jeff Perry.
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4: Well, we-

Continuing our look at musical milestones on This Week in Music History, in 1977, legend has it that two young men were fighting with a teenage employee at a service station on Stoughton Road in Madison about 1 in the morning. The men had the boy on the ground. Punches were being thrown. Suddenly, a limo pulled up and out jumped a slightly overweight man with sideburns wearing a blue jumpsuit. He shouted, "I'll take you two on," and assumed a karate stance. It was Elvis. He broke up the fight and stayed until everyone cooled down. Then Elvis hopped back in his limo and prepared for

show at the Dane County Coliseum. Just a few weeks later, he died. The incident has become a beloved part of Madison music lore. In 1983 this week, the Police topped the album charts on both sides of the Atlantic with Synchronicity. Four big hit singles were taken from the album, including the monster hit Every Breath You Take, and the LP eventually sold over 15 million copies worldwide. A standout album track was Tea in the Sahara.

This week in 1984, Prince and the Revolution released the enormously successful album Purple Rain. It was released in conjunction with his movie of the same name and propelled Prince to superstardom. It spawned 5 hit singles, has sold over 26 million copies, and is frequently cited by critics as one of the greatest albums ever recorded. We heard Baby, I'm a Star. In 2002 this week, John Entwistle, bass player of The Who, died in a Las Vegas hotel room from a heart attack brought on by cocaine. He was 57. It was the day before the first date of a Who World Tour, and the band went on the tour without him. Love Ain't For Keeping can be found on the classic 1971 LP, Who's Next?

0: And now a look at musical birthdays on This Week in Music History. Ray Davies, born June 21st, and his brother Dave formed the Kinks in London in 1964. Ray became lead singer and the main songwriter. They were one of the most influential bands of the 1960s. They eventually called it quits in 1996, and since then, Ray has released solo albums and has written for the stage. He was knighted in 2017. The Kinks single Waterloo Sunset is one of their best-known songs. It peaked at number 2 on the UK chart, but failed to make the Billboard Hot 100 in America. Coming up, let's celebrate more musical birthdays on This Week in Music History on WVMO. I'm Jeff Perry.
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Continuing our look at musical birthdays on This Week in Music History, Todd Rundgren, born June 22nd, grew up in Philadelphia, taught himself how to play guitar, and formed the band Naz in 1967. He quickly became not only a talented songwriter and singer, but also a producer. After Naz ended, he became a solo artist, formed the band Utopia, and produced records for the likes of New York Dolls, Patti Smith, Badfinger, XTC, Psychedelic Furs, Cheap Trick, and many, many others. Rundgren's I Saw the Light was a top 20 hit in 1972. Todd was inspired by Motown when he wrote the tune and played all of the instruments on the track himself.

Cyndi Lauper, born June 22nd, burst onto the scene in 1983 with the monster hit album She's So Unusual. While never able to recapture that glory, she has had a nice career, which has included acting, composing music and lyrics for the Broadway musical Kinky Boots, and activism. She Bop was a number 3 hit and one of 9 gold and platinum discs Cyndi has earned in her career. That single from She's So Unusual. Fleetwood Mac bears his name. Mick Fleetwood, born June 24th, was drummer and founder of the group. The Mac comes from John McVie. The two were in John Mayall's Blues Breakers with Peter Green, but were kicked out for being drunk during gigs. It was out of that turn of events that Fleetwood Mac was born. In its early days, their sound was oriented more in the blues, and they segued into pop and rock after some lineup changes. They released one of the biggest albums of all time, Rumors, in 1977, and in 1979, Tusk, the title track of which was a top 10 Billboard hit, and features the University of Southern California Trojan Marching Band.

The Finn brothers from New Zealand, Neil and Tim, were the principal players in Split Enz, who released 7 studio albums in the 70s and 80s. Tim was born June 24th. Later, he contributed to Neil's group, Crowded House, and Tim Finn has released 10 solo albums. I Got You was the biggest hit for Split Enz in 1980. And that just about wraps up another edition of This Week in Music History on WVMO. I hope you've enjoyed the show, and remember, you can always connect with the show on the This Week in Music History Facebook page. I'll leave you with one more birthday. First, as a member of Wham, and later solo, George Michael, born June 25th, was one of the biggest pop stars of the 80s and 90s. Faith was a number one single from a number one album of the same name, which sold over 25 million copies worldwide. I hope I'll see you next week at this same time. I'm Jeff Perry.

0: Cause I gotta have faith. Ooh, I gotta have faith. Because I gotta have faith. I gotta have faith. It's really terrible.
1: Hi, I'm Dean Rothman with your WVMO weather. It's 68 and Monona sky is clear. Tomorrow look for 78 with a low temp around 60. Your extended forecast calls for scattered clouds on Monday. 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
6: 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I am the DJ, Johnny Rastin. Well, it's lazy, it's hazy, maybe a little crazy. It's summer. The solstice happened just last weekend, so yeah, now we're losing 2 minutes of sunlight each day. But let us celebrate the summer season while we can. Summer in the city, summer breeze, summer madness, the summer wind. Gonna steal the wine on a sunny afternoon. School is out, and everybody loves the sunshine. Hot fun in the summertime, today, as we begin this week's hip trip back in the day.

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I lay there in the sun and felt it caressing my face as I fell asleep and dreamed. I dreamed I was in a Hollywood movie, that I was the star of the movie. This really blew my mind, the fact that me, an overfed, long-haired, leaping gnome, should be the star of a Hollywood movie.

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Soda, pretzels, beer, what more do you need? The album cover did not feature Nat King Cole, but a picture of some white couples having fun at the beach. Began this week's episode with Eric Burdon and War, Steal the Wine. Mr. Gary U.S. Bond says school is out, so now I can root for the Yankees from the bleachers. Cute little ditty from the 60s, a summer song by Chad and Jeremy. Fun fact, they were on the Batman TV series. Martha Reeves and them Vandellas, summer's here. The time is right for dancing in the street. And it wasn't the Rivieras or even the Ramones, but Joe Jones who gave us the original California Sun. Next up, the Isley Brothers, the Sugar Hill Gang, and Janis Joplin reimagines a Gershwin classic as we continue going back

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1: Hi, I'm Sue Carr. Let's be civil. I'm here in the WVMO studio with Elizabeth Cook, school board president. What would you say the main responsibilities of the school board are? What does the school board do?
2: That's a great question. What do we do, Sue? So the primary role of the school board is governance. And really put simply, that means that we're responsible for overseeing both the control and the direction of the district. Now, this is different than operations, and I think sometimes they get confused, right? So governance is that oversight piece. Operations is the implementation, and that's really the role of the superintendent and the staff and all the folks that are in there day-to-day working directly with our youth. So governance shows up in several really important ways. One is that we set policy. So all the policies that govern everything from our class sizes, to our disciplinary procedures, our curriculum, our personnel issues, how we resolve those issues. Those are all set by the school board and managed by the school board. The other thing that we do is we oversee our finances and we approve the budget on an annual basis. We're also responsible for monitoring student achievement. So it's our responsibility as a school board to ensure that our students are meeting the accountability metrics, not just set by us and what we want for our youth, but also by the state as well. And then finally, we evaluate the superintendent. So we hire superintendents, and then we have on an annual basis, we evaluate their progress and give them feedback on what's going well, what's not going well, how they're doing on their goals that they set for us.
1: Sounds like a big job.
2: It is, but it's a great job. And what makes it so amazing, I think, Sue, is it's so wide-ranging and all-encompassing. And so I'm an educator by background, by training. I love education, but there's aspects of being on the school board, like financial management, right? That is a entirely new, different skill set than knowing a lot about curriculum and instruction. And you get to be able to see and experience and understand all of those things to create a functioning system.
1: Bringing schools and communities together, Let's Be Civil is a service of Monona Community Media.

0: That was the Sugar Hill Gang on a hot, hot summer day. The Isley Brothers covered Jonathan Edwards' Sunshine Go Away Today, and from the iconic Cheap Thrills album, Janis Joplin with Big Brother and the Holding Company, Summertime Where the Living is Easy. By the way, this is a theme from Summer Place, starring Sandra Dee and Troy Donahue. Percy Faith. This was the number one song for 9 weeks. Good grief. Taking us up to the top of the hour, Coolin' the Gang, Roy Ayers, and DJ Jazzy Jeff with the Fresh Prince as we continue going back in the day.
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2: Got a minute? Here's what's going on around Monona. This morning, all the way till noon, the city of Monona is partnering with Resource Solutions, and they're throwing an electronics recycling event party. It's happening till noon at the Monona Grove School District Administrative Building, right there in the parking lot. You can get more information. 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And later on next week, the Monona Community Festival will be in full swing, and they're looking for volunteers. You can check out what's available and get more info at mononafestival.com. Here's some exciting news. The city of Monona now has a ballot drop box right outside City Hall, making it a little bit easier, hopefully, to vote absentee. The drop box will be open all the way up until 8 p.m. on election nights, and it goes without saying, but I will say it anyway, the drop box only accepts Monona ballots, and it's not the spot for your utility payments. You can get more information at mymonona.com. Tuesday, the Monona Plan Commission is holding a special meeting at 6 p.m. in the Municipal Room at the library. 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
3: Hey, this is Ben from Tony Wants the Trail, with a moment for Monona on WVMO. As having a known affinity for bicycles, Freddie Mercury would have just adored Monona. The city of Monona is a bronze-level bicycle-friendly community, certified by the Bicycle League of America. Monona first became a bicycle-friendly community in 2015, and in 2020, the city's award was renewed. The Bicycle Friendly Community Certification recognizes Monona for its commitment to creating transportation and recreational resources that benefit its residents of all ages and ability, while encouraging healthier and more sustainable transportation choices. So like Freddie would do, get on your bikes and ride. This has been a public service message from 98.7 WVMO.

0: You are listening to 98.7 WBMO, the award-winning voice of Monona. We've just completed hour one of Back in the Day, a history of funky music. I am the DJ, Johnny Rasta. We are celebrating the arrival of summer this week. Some 70s Black Stoner classics in our last set. Cool and the Gang with Summer Madness. Roy Ayers Ubiquity because everybody loves the sunshine. OC Bisa was a band from the 70s, blended African rhythms instruments with rock. Sunshine Day, like today. And closed out our first hour, DJ Jazzy Jeff and the Fresh Prince. The DJ sampled Cool and the Gang's Summer Madness in Summertime. In our second hour, Ray Charles, Frank Sinatra, and Aretha Franklin. But first, we rock out a bit. Brian Setzer channels his inner Eddie Cochran, the Kinks, and Bruce Springsteen as we continue going back in the day.
1: 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It's 70 and Monona, sky is clear. Tomorrow look for 78 with a low temp around 60. Your extended forecast calls for overcast clouds on Monday. 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

0: You know, the words sun and or summer don't even come up in Bruce Springsteen's Out in the Street, but it just feels like summer, and it kind of tied the whole set together. Began our second hour with Blue Oyster Cult, This Ain't the Summer of Love. Love and Spoonful are feeling gritty, summertime in the city. That was Brian Setzer playing Eddie Cochran in the movie La Bamba. Ain't no cure for the summertime blues. Like to help you, son, but you're too young to vote. Donovan is the sunshine Superman, and Ray Davies and the Kinks are sipping on an ice-cold beer on a Sunday afternoon. Great idea. Next up, Stevie Wonder and War, as we continue going back in the day.
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2: This is Greg from the Lost Creek neighborhood with this weekend's music scene roundup. The Cheese Curd Festival is back. Held in East End Park in the cheese curd capital of the world, Ellsworth, Wisconsin, it's happening this Friday and Saturday with bands Gus Sent Me and Them Pesky Kids providing the musical entertainment each night. There are tons of delicious cheese curds and dipping sauces to snack on at this event from 4 to 10 on Friday and 10 to 10 on Saturday, and it's all open to the public. And hey, I didn't say you should wear your stretchy pants, but you might be glad you did. The Emily Kuhn Quintet is playing the North Street Cabaret on Friday night as part of the Blue Stem Jazz Series. The Chicago-based troupe boasts some of the best improvisers around, led by Emily Kuhn on trumpet. The show starts at 8 and tickets are available online. The Madison Jazz Festival concludes Saturday night with a six-act lineup at the UW Memorial Union Terrace. Headliners are top jazz trombonist Wyclef Gordon at 7 and the funky jazz collective known as Ghost Note at 9. The show starts at 12:30 with the Madison High School Jazz All-Stars and is open to the public. Bree Stevens Field wraps up their 100th anniversary season-long celebration with the return of Madison Scouts to the pitch and their Field of Drums show. There will be a slew of drum and percussion acts starting at 6 on Saturday and running through the evening. Rain date is Sunday, and tickets are available online. American Legion Post 67 in Lake Mills is sponsoring another year of Town and Country Days along Main Street from Thursday through Sunday, with a parade down Main Street on Saturday morning. Bands play at various times throughout the weekend, with Altar Boy Picnic opening the entertainment at 7 on Thursday, and bluesy Tall Paul and the Naughty Cats closing it out Sunday afternoon at 1. All music is open to the public. And finally, Doug White continues the very open-to-the-public yard concert series at 6 p.m. on Sunday at 5526 Marconi Street in Madison. Doug is joined by four other musicians and will be bringing his lush, inventive jazz sounds as per usual. You are advised to bring a lawn chair if you got one. The series promises to continue most Sundays this summer, they say, so keep an eye out for lawn signs advertising future sessions. That's it for this weekend's Music Scene Roundup from WVMO, where we live to hear it live.

0: Welcome back, campers. From Songs in the Key of Life, Stevie sings Summer Soft. Let off our penultimate set with War, playing some all-day music. And in between a tune that has absolutely nothing to do with summer, you can call it what you like. The band was Bill Summers and Summer Heat. He was the percussionist with Herbie Hancock's Headhunters. Just about time for my boot heels to be wandering. Time for the old lefty who throws righty to leave the lineup. You want headliners? How about Ray Charles, Frank Sinatra, and Aretha Franklin as we round third and head for home on our way back in the day?
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4: And I'm Sadie from the Monona Senior Center. We are excited to announce the annual Four Seasons Craft Fair on Thursday, July 16th, from 10 a.m. until 2 p.m. We will be featuring the work of local crafters, including crocheted and knitted items, jewelry, scented soaps, diamond art, cloth purses, and many more crafted items. The Monona Senior Center is located in the Monona Community Center on the lower level at 1011 Nichols Road, Monona, Wisconsin. The craft fair is open to the public. It's the coolest city.

Seems we just get started, and it's time to say so long. You're listening to 98.7 WVMO, the award-winning voice of Monona. We've just completed hour two of Back in the Day, a history of funky music. I am the DJ, Johnny Rasta. We are enjoying the longest days of the year with the arrival of the summer solstice last weekend. So this morning's been all about summer and sunshine. Began our last set with a duo of George Benson and Al Jarreau covering Seals and Crofts, Summer Breeze. Ray Charles says, "You Are My Sunshine," and the Queen of Soul from the Aretha Now album says, "Hello, Sunshine." No more lessons this morning. Simply enjoy the summertime while we can. Sly and the Family Stone will see us out. Oh, and don't forget the sunscreen.

0: 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It's 72 in Monona, sky is clear. Tomorrow look for 78 with a low temp around 60. Your extended forecast calls for overcast clouds on Monday. 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
2: 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Here's some of what you'll be hearing soon.

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she didn't complain. And ran from her each time that she called my name. Day after day, like a poem we recite. She says I'm not happy, I say neither am I. I tell her I'm sorry as she starts to weep. Make her a promise I know I can't keep, that I will love and protect her for

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1: Got a minute? Here's what's going on around Monona. This morning, all the way till noon, the city of Monona is partnering with Resource Solutions, and they're throwing an electronics recycling event party. It's happening till noon at the Monona Grove School District Administrative Building, right there in the parking lot. You can get more information. 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And later on next week, the Monona Community Festival will be in full swing, and they're looking for volunteers. You can check out what's available and get more info at mononafestival.com. Here's some exciting news. The city of Monona now has a ballot drop box right outside City Hall, making it a little bit easier, hopefully, to vote absentee. The drop box will be open all the way up until 8 p.m. on election nights, and it goes without saying, but I will say it anyway, the drop box only accepts Monona ballots, and it's not the spot for your utility payments. You can get more information at mymonona.com. Tuesday, the Monona Plan Commission is holding a special meeting at 6 p.m. in the Municipal Room at the library. 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

0: Hi, I'm Dean Rothman with your WVMO weather. It's 72 in Monona, sky is clear. Tomorrow look for 78 with a low temp around 60. Your extended forecast calls for overcast clouds on Monday. 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
1: 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I'm your host, Kirk Swenson, and I'm on WVMO every Saturday at 2 p.m. Selecting music for the show is like walking into a record store and grabbing albums from a variety of sections. 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All this variety is usually heard in the same show. 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

0: to pry it free. That's new from the Steep Canyon Rangers, who tackle the inherent risks, gambles, and sudden turns that we all face as we move through life. You'll hear that song later in the show, along with several more new Americana songs, including a special collaborative protest anthem featuring Stefan Saeed, Dave Matthews, and Allison Russell. Also, a driving, travel-ready road track from the Wyoming-based four-piece act known as The Two Tracks. But we'll start with Brennan Lee, who's known for her deep archival love of classic country storytelling. She spent years writing songs that feel like found photographs from the American past. This song is her own personalized interpretation of Guy Clark's classic narrative about a small town watching a streamlined passenger train roar through the heart of Texas for the very first time. From Brennan Lee, this is Texas, 1947, on the New Music Discovery Show on WVMO.
1: Being 6 years old, I had seen some trains before, so it's hard.

Brennan Lee recorded Texas, 1947, as part of a larger retrospective recording project, which honored early honky-tonk and folk narrative traditions. Texas, 1947, is from the album Old Number One Revisited, covers of the original Guy Clark album. Next, a massive collaboration led by activist and songwriter Stefan Saeed, alongside Dave Matthews and Allison Russell. Saeed wrote this piece as a modern, unified call for global community and equity, intending to create an anthem focused entirely on bringing people together across deep cultural and political divides. From Stefan Saeed, Dave Matthews, and Allison Russell, it's called We Must Overcome, on the New Music Discovery Show on WVMO. We must.

Safwan Saeed brought in Matthews and Russell to provide their own distinct vocal harmonies that build throughout the arrangement of We Must Overcome. That was released as a standalone single last month. So every song that you hear on the New Music Discovery Show is a new release that we just added to VMO playlists this week. I'm Fletcher Keyes. Next, Bluegrass Mainstays, the Steep Canyon Rangers, who have spent more than 20 years evolving their sound. For their 15th studio album, they wanted a song that perfectly captures the tension of rolling the dice on a major life decision, balancing with a driving tempo, with some pretty intricate picking from banjoist Graham Sharp and fiddler Nicky Sanders. From the Steep Canyon Rangers, this is called Roll of the Dice on the New Music Discovery Show on WVMO.

The Steep Canyon Rangers use Roll of the Dice to anchor their latest instrumental explorations. It's on their 15th studio album, which is out now. It's called Next Act. Next on the New Music Discovery Show on WVMO, a band from Wyoming called The Two Tracks. They're an acoustic-driven quartet. They specialize in making music meant for open spaces. Frontman David Sederstrom wrote this next track to capture that specific restless Friday afternoon feeling of wanting to throw a suitcase in the back of a truck and just disappear across the southern border for the weekend. From The Two Tracks, it's called Mexico by Friday on the New Music Discovery Show at WVMO.

0: The two tracks traveled to Nashville to record this material. They collaborated with producer Will Kimbrough and cellist Maya DeVitri to give the rhythm a breezy, natural sense of motion. The song Mexico by Friday is the lead single from the two tracks' fifth studio album called Seasons Unknown, which just came out. So this is how it works on the New Music Discovery Show. If you listen to the whole show, by the end, you will have heard every one of the new Americana songs that we added to VMO playlists this week. I'm Fletcher Keyes. Coming up in a moment, Jason Scott and the High Heat with a blistering story song inspired by Scott's real-life upbringing and subsequent crisis of faith. Blues legend Keb Moe introduces a raw solo acoustic performance. And Sarah Cahoon has a song about navigating an extended period of personal loss and heartbreak in Seattle. Right after the break.
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2: Anytime is a good time to take your child outdoors for a walk on the wild side. Consider exploring the trails at the Edna Taylor Conservancy Park and the Aldo Leopold Nature Center off Femwright Drive. Talk with your child about what you see. This is a natural way to learn. Look for birds' nests, spider webs, hollow trees, or holes in the ground. Ask your child, who do you think lives there? Why do you think they build their home there? Count the birds and animals you see. How many did you find? What colors were they? Is there a pond or stream? In warmer months, watch for dragonflies, fish, and frogs. Listen for the different froggy voices. In fall, enjoy the fall colors. Crunch through the leaves. Look for squirrel nests high in the branches and collect and compare nuts. Talk about what you see, the sights, the sounds, how things feel. In winter, discuss how ice is formed, how it acts as a blanket to protect the fish from freezing. Can you hear the ice cracking? Look for tracks in the snow and other signs of animal life. What kinds of plants do you see? Can you name them? If flowering, what colors are they? How many petals do the blossoms have? Are the leaves shiny or dull, pointed or rounded? If in seed, are the seeds sharp, prickly, fluffy? How are they different or the same? Learn to identify poison ivy and explain to your child why you do not want to touch it. Feel the bark on the trees. Is it smooth or rough? How tall do you think the tree is?

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2: 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I'm Fletcher Keyes. Next, Jason Scott and the High Heat. This Oklahoma City-based collective has been turning heads with their unfiltered, rock-infused take on roots music. Frontman Jason Scott co-wrote this song alongside Taylor Johnson. Examining the weight of personal secrets and modern societal pressures. From Jason Scott and the High Heat, it's called Highway Robbery on the New Music Discovery Show on WVMO.

Jason Scott and the High Heat recently performed this song during their formal debut on the stage at the Grand Ole Opry. Highway Robbery is the lead single from their upcoming studio

album. It'll be called Playboy, due out on September 18th. Next, on the New Music Discovery Show, Keb Mo. With 5 Grammy Awards to his name, Keb Mo chose to strip his newest material entirely back to its absolute bare essentials. He wrote this next piece to serve as a dual-layered commentary, reflecting just as easily on the quiet internal friction of a long-term relationship as it does on a divided nation trying to find common ground. From Keb Mo, it's Fussing and Fighting on the New Music Discovery Show on WVMO.

Cab Mo performed and produced this track, Fussing and Fighting, entirely alone in his home studio near Nashville, focusing on intimate finger-picking and raw vocal takes. It's from his forthcoming solo acoustic album. It'll be called The Breakdown, arriving on August 21st. This is the New Music Discovery Show on WVMO. I'm Fletcher Keyes, and we have time for one more new song, this one from Sarah Cahoon, a longtime fixture of the Pacific Northwest music scene. She spent years playing drums for slowcore legends Carissa's Weird and Band of Horses before she stepped out front as a guitarist and a songwriter on her own. Her newest track features bright piano, driving electric guitar, provided by longtime friends Jeff Fielder and Daniel Walker. From Sarah Cahoon, this is called Say Something on the New Music Discovery Show on WVMO.

Sarah Cahoon co-produced the recording sessions for this song alongside John Morgan Askew at the historic Bear Creek Studios in Woodinville, Washington. The song, Say Something, is available now as a standalone single with a full-length album due out later this year. And that's it for the New Music Discovery Show for this week. With a quick reminder, if you missed the name of a song or the name of an artist in the show, you can always find the full playlist on the VMO streamer, which is at WVMO.fm. Next week, I'll have a whole new crop of new Americana tunes for you. I'm Fletcher Keyes. I look forward to being back with you again Friday and Saturday at 1 with the New Music Discovery Show on WVMO. In the meantime, keep your eyes up and your ears open. I'll see you next time.

0: Not to brag, but we're bilingual here. 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
1: Hello, and welcome to the Wellness Tip of the Day. I'm health writer and speaker Sarah Moran from Sylvan Lane. Today, we're going to talk about how exercise helps you with stress. When you feel stressed, your body releases a bunch of natural chemicals and hormones, such as cortisol and adrenaline. These substances enter your bloodstream, where they give every cell in your body the message, "We're under threat!" This protective reaction is known as the fight or flight response. It's intended for short bursts of movement to quickly run or fight, for example, and that intense movement burns up the stress hormones. Now, today's modern stress is more psychological. It's being too busy, feeling under pressure, lacking time for self-care, lacking support, versus a physical threat. But your brain and your body don't know the difference. The problem is that modern stress tends to last for weeks and months and years. So that means the body's stress chemicals are continually circulating in the body, wearing you down and making you feel anxious, irritable, impatient, angry, tired, and depressed. These are signs that your body's crying out for you to move so that it can clean out those stress substances. That's the other problem. Many people don't have a good outlet to release their stress the way that earlier humans did when they ran or fought. And that's why we need to exercise. It will literally lower the stress that you feel inside and improve your mood. Once those fight or flight chemicals are cleared by moving, your body can crank out a whole different set of natural substances that actually help you recover. And all of these natural chemicals make you feel peaceful, calm, and at ease. So, for your well-being, find a form of movement that you enjoy and commit to doing it regularly. I'm Sarah from Sylvan Lane, and I'm glad that WVMO cares about wellness. Here's wishing you true health and lasting joy.
2: Hello, this is Dave from Rothman Place with a moment for Monona on WVMO. As you're driving through Monona and you hear that familiar sound, it's natural to be curious. Who could it be texting me? Is it Bill texting he didn't have a chance to get the spaghetti sauce from Fraboni's? Or is it Jill trying to tell you she can't pick up the boys from Winnequa, even after she specifically promised she would? It might be Steve letting you know that he can't make it to bowling this week. Should you take a quick look? Nope. In fact, you shouldn't allow the temptation to happen at all. Turn your alerts off. Turn it on silent. 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Do whatever you need to do to take the distraction out of play and focus on the task at hand, driving your car and not running into stuff. This has been a public service message from WVMO.
3: 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Peace.

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0: Hi, I'm Dean Rothman with your WVMO weather. It's 75 and Monona, sky is clear. Tomorrow look for 78 with a low temp around 60. Your extended forecast calls for overcast clouds on Monday. 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

Good afternoon. I'm Kirk Swenson, and you're listening to Vinyl / Not Vinyl. Each week on the show, a spin of the wheel will determine if it's a vinyl show or not vinyl show. That event takes place at the top of the hour prior to the first song. If you missed it, I'll inform you that today is a vinyl show where I'm stuck in the 60s for the hour. I started with Dark Shadows opening theme by the Robert Colbert Orchestra from the 1969 album of original music from the ABC TV's Dark Shadows. The Gothic soap opera debuted 60 years ago today, which people of my generation may remember from their youth, probably because the storyline included the 175-year-old vampire, Barnabas Collins. I'll have more off that album to close the show, but for now, here's a song from the 1968 Super Session album, which may have paved the way for the concept of supergroups.

You're listening to Vinyl / Not Vinyl. I'm Kirk Swenson, and I thank you for joining me. I'm stuck in the 60s today, spinning hits and deep cuts from that decade. I started the set with It Takes a Lot to Laugh, It Takes a Train to Cry. This cover of a Bob Dylan song is from the 1968 Super Session album, which features Al Kooper and Stephen Stills. Next was Buffalo Springfield with Burned from the band's 1966 self-titled debut album. Neil Young on vocals there. The Byrds were next with So You Want to Be a Rock and Roll Star from their 1967 album, Younger Than Yesterday. And that closes set with Let's Live for Today by The Grassroots, which was released as a single on May 13th, 1967, and rose to number 8 on the Billboard Hot 100 Singles chart. I'm staying stuck in the 60s now with this song by Blue Cheer from 1968.

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In 1956, at a studio in Hollywood, Fats Domino recorded his version of Blueberry Hill, which became an iconic song of early rock and R&B.

0: And in 1987, the number one song in the Billboard chart was Whitney Houston's I Wanna Dance With Somebody Who Loves Me. And that's today's WVMO Music History Moment. I'm Jeff Perry.
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You're listening to Vinyl / Not Vinyl. I'm Kirk Swenson, and I'm stuck in the 60s here in the WVMO studio spinning vinyl from that decade. Back before the community announcements, we heard Blue Cheer with Out of Focus from their 1968 debut album, Vincebus Eruptum. And after the announcements was Donovan. Burt's Blues is on his 1966 album, Sunshine Superman. I'll start the next set with a song from one of four studio albums released by the Righteous Brothers in 1965. This is Sick and Tired.

From their 1965 album, You've Lost That Love and Feeling, the Righteous Brothers started the set with Sick and Tired. Next was Ray Charles with California, Here I Come, from his 1960 album, The Genius Hits the Road. And I finished the set with Everybody Needs Somebody to Love by Wilson Pickett from his 1967 album, The Wicked Pickett. The next album was released on Apple Records on November 22, 1968. This is Revolution 1 by The Beatles from their album, commonly called The White Album.

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1: Got a minute? Here's what's going on around Monona. This morning, all the way till noon, the city of Monona is partnering with Resource Solutions, and they're throwing an electronics recycling event party. It's happening till noon at the Monona Grove School District Administrative Building, right there in the parking lot. You can get more information. 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And later on next week, the Monona Community Festival will be in full swing, and they're looking for volunteers. You can check out what's available and get more info at mononafestival.com. Here's some exciting news. The city of Monona now has a ballot drop box right outside City Hall, making it a little bit easier, hopefully, to vote absentee. The drop box will be open all the way up until 8 p.m. on election nights, and it goes without saying, but I will say it anyway, the drop box only accepts Monona ballots, and it's not the spot for your utility payments. You can get more information at mymonona.com. Tuesday, the Monona Plan Commission is holding a special meeting at 6 p.m. in the Municipal Room at the library. 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
2: Hello, this is Meg from Gordon Avenue with a moment for Monona on WVMO. Monona is well known for its established tree canopy, and the city maintains more than 5,500 trees in our parks and along our streets. The Public Works and Parks Departments plant, remove, maintain, and replace these trees. 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

0: 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I'm Kirk Swenson, and I'm spinning records from the 1960s today. Back before the community announcements, we heard the Beatles with Revolution 1 from their 1968 self-titled album. And after the announcements was Vanilla Fudge covering Holland Dozier Holland's You Keep Me Hanging On from Vanilla Fudge's 1967 self-titled debut album. I realize that I just played a song by the Monkees last Saturday, and that happens. But since this is my show, I'm going to play another.
1: Everyone in town knew Mr. Webster.

0: The Monkees started the set with Mr. Webster from their 1967 album, Headquarters. Next was Summer in the City by The Lovin' Spoonful. The song was released on July 4th, 1966, and went on to top the Billboard Hot 100 singles chart. I followed that with a single from The Who. Happy Jack was released in March 1967 and reached number 24 on the same singles chart. And I close the set with Oh Pretty Woman by Roy Orbison, which was released as a single in August 1964 and topped the chart in the U.S. and 12 other countries. A quick preview of next Saturday's show finds me doing a special theme program for July 4th. Tune in to see what I have in store. I'm closing today with more music from the 1969 Dark Shadows album by the Robert Colbert Orchestra to celebrate the premiere of ABC's Gothic soap opera 60 years ago today. As always, if you want to see previews of each week's shows and playlists of songs I played, you can like and follow the Facebook page for Vinyl/Not Vinyl. I'm Kirk Swenson, and I'll be back on WVMO in 167 hours, and so can you. Until then, take care.
1: Our revels now are ended. These, our actors, as I foretold you, were all spirits and are melted into air, into thin air. And like the baseless fabric of this vision, the cloud-capped towers, the gorgeous palaces, the solemn temples, the great globe itself, yea, all which inherit it shall dissolve, and like this insubstantial pageant faded, leave not a rack behind. We are such stuff as dreams are made on, and our little life is rounded with a sleep.

0: Hi, I'm Dean Rothman with your WVMO weather. It's 77 in Monona, broken clouds. Tomorrow look for 81 with a low temp around 62. Your extended forecast calls for scattered clouds on Monday. 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

0: Hi, I'm Dean Rothman with your WVMO weather. It's 78 in Monona, broken clouds. Tomorrow look for 81 with a low temp around 62. Your extended forecast calls for scattered clouds on Monday. 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

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No countdown, no particular order, just an hour's worth of my favorite releases of the year. Kicking off the fifth annual Best of the Year show, from Fishbone's first full-length album in over 20 years, this is Why Do We Keep On Dying?

from an album by a group that goes by the name of Soulshot. They released this album in April of this year on the Soulshot.net label. Features East Coast guitarists, Rhode Island native, Room Full of Blues, Fabulous Thunderbirds guitarist Duke Robillard, and a legendary reggae guitarist out of the Bronx, New York, Andy Bassford, teaming up with artist instructor of jazz trumpet Mark Burney. He's out of Rhode Island as well. The album, Duke Robillard Meets Soulshot, featuring Andy Bassford and Mark Burney. Two guitars, one sound. The song, Pero Perezoso. We start out the set with Fishbone from their album Stockholm Syndrome, released in June on the Consiglieri record label. We heard Why Do We Keep On Dying, their first full-length album in over 20 years. And then from Italia, now living in Paris, France, Marina P. from her album Know Nothing About, we heard Crossfire, nice ska tune, on the Waggle Dance Records label. And then an Armenian singer, a Rastaman, out of Los Angeles, California, Rasteo, from his album Dependem, we heard Knock Knock, and that featured the Matic Horns. Produced by Rasteo, David Ja David Goldfein, Benjamin Ashanti Sela Smith, and Roberto Lone Ark Sanchez. Well, it's time for some Monona community messages. When we return, more of the best of 2025, I'm FRP. 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

FRP. Out of France, from their album Skin Shape and Horus, this is Skin Shape and Horus All-Stars with a version of the 1982 smash Act Like You.

0: from an album. It was released in March of this year on the iGrade Records label. It's Zion I Kings. Their album, Live Free. The song, Dirt Road. Zion I Kings consists of members from the U.S. Virgin Islands, Rhode Island, Florida, and España. Tippy I. Alfred of iGrade Records out of Virgin Islands. Andrew Moon Bain of Luster Kings. Born in Texas, raised in Seattle, now living in Rhode Island. David Jog, D. Goldfine of Zion High Productions. He's out of Florida. And Roberto Sanchez out of Basque Country. Part of Lone Ark Records. Dirt Road is the name of the Dubwise tune. We started out the set with Skin Shape and Horus All Stars with Act Like You Know featuring Andy Platts from their album Skin Shape and Horus, released in November on Horus Records. Nice version of Fat Larry's Band 1982 smash hit. Followed that up with Naya Rockers. They're based in Massachusetts. Their album Higher Education was released in September on the Naya Records and Floki Studios label. The album benefits Kingston, Jamaica's Alpha School of Music. The song, The Right Path, featuring Stephen Marley. And then another Dubwise track in this set, The Strangers Meet Galas and Buriman from their album Timeless Bond, released in May on the La Tempesta Dub label. They're out of Italia. And we heard Dub Bubbling featuring Buriman and Jules Eye. And then from a various artists project entitled Dub Style Rhythm on the River Nile Entertainment label out of Juba, South Sudan, we heard Maria Ngoma with Resistance. And she's out of Kenya. Well, it's time for some Monona community messages. When we return, more of the best of 2025. I'm FRP. 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
2: Got a minute? Here's what's going on around Monona. This morning, all the way till noon, the city of Monona is partnering with Resource Solutions, and they're throwing an electronics recycling event party. It's happening till noon at the Monona Grove School District Administrative Building, right there in the parking lot. You can get more information. It's available at mymonona.com. And later on next week, the Monona Community Festival will be in full swing, and they're looking for volunteers. You can check out what's available and get more info at mononafestival.com. Here's some exciting news. The city of Monona now has a ballot drop box right outside City Hall, making it a little bit easier, hopefully, to vote absentee. The drop box will be open all the way up until 8 p.m. on election nights, and it goes without saying, but I will say it anyway, the drop box only accepts Monona ballots, and it's not the spot for your utility payments. You can get more information at mymonona.com. Tuesday, the Monona Plan Commission is holding a special meeting at 6 p.m. in the Municipal Room at the library. 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

Welcome back to the Cool Reggae Beats Best of 2025 show. I'm FRP. Released in late November out of Glasgow, Scotland, this is Mungo's Hi-Fi featuring Kenny Knotts.

0: out of Kingston, J.A. That was Aza Lineage with Chicky Wah Wah Woy, a single released in February on the VP Records label, produced by King Jammy. Under My Voice, out of NYC, it's Subatomic Sound System and Screechy Dan from their album Ja Is the Light, released in May on the Subatomic Sound label. Song entitled Ancient Wisdom, Melodica Dub. Nice instrumental roots of dub with an Ithio jazz horn melody up top and melodica lines throughout. Start out the set with Mungo's Hi-Fi. They're out of Glasgow, Scotland. The Glaswegians released an album entitled Sound System Champions 2 on the Scotch Bonnet Records label at the end of November. We heard Rise and Gravitate featuring Kenny Knotts. Nice heartfelt roots anthem. Followed that up with Paris Lamont and Army Gideon from a various artists project entitled Tampa Rhythm, released in September on Easy Star Records. We heard Healing. Army Gideon is a roots rock reggae band based in Broward County, Florida, led by frontman Ross Anbesa Tafarai, who provides vocals, guitar, and violin. And then out of France, we heard Young Culture. He teamed up with Iriites. Iriites are out of Le Mans, and he teamed up also with the Ligerians, and they're out of Tours. Three French groups getting together for a single entitled Sweet Reggae Music. That was released in August on the Iriites Records Evidence Music label. On the Heligopop Rhythm, a reinterpretation of cultural roots legendary Heligopop. The Powerful Mix by Roberto Sanchez and Iriites. I hope you enjoyed a taste of some of the best releases of 2025. 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I'm FRP, wishing everyone a Happy New Year. Until next week, peace, love, and respect.
1: Hi, I'm Dean Rothman with your WVMO weather. It's 77 in Monona, scattered clouds. Tomorrow look for 81 with a low temp around 62. Your extended forecast calls for scattered clouds on Monday. 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
5: One, two, three, four. One, two, three.

0: That means that we're responsible for overseeing both the control and the direction of the district. Now, this is different than operations, and I think sometimes they get confused, right? So governance is that oversight piece. Operations is the implementation, and that's really the role of the superintendent and the staff and all the folks that are in there day-to-day working directly with our youth. So governance shows up in several really important ways. One is that we set policy. So all the policies that govern everything from our class sizes, to our disciplinary procedures, our curriculum, our personnel issues, how we resolve those issues. Those are all set by the school board and managed by the school board. The other thing that we do is we oversee our finances and we approve the budget on an annual basis. We're also responsible for monitoring student achievement. So it's our responsibility as a school board to ensure that our students are meeting the accountability metrics, not just set by us and what we want for our youth, but also by the state as well. And then finally, we evaluate the superintendent. So we hire superintendents, and then we have, on an annual basis, we evaluate their progress and give them feedback on what's going well, what's not going well, how they're doing on their goals that they set for us.
1: Sounds like a big job.
0: It is, but it's a great job. And what makes it so amazing, I think, Sue, is it's so wide-ranging and all-encompassing. And so I'm an educator by background, by training. I love education, but there's aspects of being on the school board, like financial management, right? That is a entirely new, different skill set than knowing a lot about curriculum and instruction. And you get to be able to see and experience and understand all of those things to create a functioning system.
1: Bringing schools and communities together, Let's Be Civil is a service of Monona Community Media.
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1: Got milkweed? Hi, this is Brian from the Aldo Leopold Nature Center with a friendly phenology update. Tiny pink flowers are blooming on one of the most iconic milkweed varieties, aptly named common milkweed. Well known for their important relationship with monarch butterflies, milkweed plants provide the lone food source for monarch caterpillars. Milkweed is toxic to most animals, but monarch caterpillars have adapted, munching on the plant so that when they transform into adults, they also have the toxic properties. In fact, hungry predators only need to taste a monarch butterfly or caterpillar once to learn this lesson. 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For more information about the Aldo Leopold Nature Center, please visit aldoleopoldnaturecenter.org and explore nature today.
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0: Hi, I'm Dean Rothman with your WVMO weather. It's 76 in Monona, few clouds. Tomorrow look for 81 with a low temp around 62. Your extended forecast calls for scattered clouds on Monday. 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
2: 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As having a known affinity for bicycles, Freddie Mercury would have just adored Monona. The city of Monona is a bronze-level bicycle-friendly community, certified by the Bicycle League of America. Monona first became a bicycle-friendly community in 2015, and in 2020, the city's award was renewed. The Bicycle Friendly Community Certification recognizes Monona for its commitment to creating transportation and recreational resources that benefit its residents of all ages and ability, while encouraging healthier and more sustainable transportation choices. So like Freddie would do, get on your bikes and ride. This has been a public service message from 98.7 WVMO.

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1: This is Mary Merle from Winnequah Road with the Monona Bird Report. Every spring, a salesman knocks on my door offering pest control. When I say, "No thanks, we like our insects," he looks surprised. Who, after all, likes spiders and creepy crawlers? Well, this June, I can tell you who. Baltimore Orioles. Every year, Orioles breed in my yard. This year, my jelly feeders seemed unusually busy. Then, watching closely one morning, I was overjoyed to realize I had two breeding pairs nesting just 100 feet apart, one in a cottonwood, the other in a black cherry. Orioles, like other songbirds, feed their young a strict diet of insects. It takes only 2 weeks for a chick to hatch and fledge, requiring a mountain of protein. Parents forage from sunup to sundown and can visit the nest up to 30 times an hour. With 4 to 5 chicks in each of the two nests, that adds up to thousands of caterpillars, beetles, spiders, wasps, and others snatched from my yard. Breeding birds are competitive and establish territories, but these two pairs can nest this close to each other because of the local abundance of bugs. There's enough to go around. As they zip around to satisfy their ravenous chicks and pause for quick breaks at my jelly feeders, my yard has become an avian Grand Central station. And that is why I say no to so-called pest control and yes to life and more life. This is Mary Merle with the Monona Bird Report, and I'm glad that WVMO cares about birds.
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There's only one bar in this town I get drunk at. Still, I have open tabs at two. I dated the waitress at the third bar that I'm thinking of. There's four bars in this town I can't even go into. My friend Kenny used to tend bar at the fifth one. Still tends bar at the sixth one, too. The seventh bar on this block has a kick-ass jukebox. The eighth one will let you smoke inside after two. Now I've sung songs in about nine bars in East Nashville, Tennessee. But I know that I've been to at least 10. I always go back to good old 11th Street Bar in New York City when the 12 bar blues has got me down again. Got me.

How many roads must a man walk down? Find an affordable bar in the city of Los Angeles. Or even more so, to find some affordable company. Seem like you have to pay for the conversation there in one way or another. Even if you're not directly involved, you're always overhearing that story about the one that got away, or the movie script the one guy's writing that's gonna change everything. Feel like if writing stuff down really changed anything, a lot more people would know who Philip Levine is. He was an American poet laureate. Wonder why my teachers forgot to tell me about him in school. Probably because his poems got bad words in them. Talk about Board of Education.

So hang some taxidermy up on the wall. Mute the TV. That pool table over there gives out every other game for free. But don't tell anybody, though. The manager doesn't know anything about it. It's kind of the way it is at our bar. It's a little broken and it's not that great. But hell, man, it's ours. One time this guy came into our bar. Sang karaoke style, Hootie and the Blowfish. We had to ask that guy to leave. Not 'cause we don't like Hootie, though.

0: Hi, I'm Dean Rothman with your WVMO weather. It's 75 and Monona, sky is clear. Tomorrow look for 81 with a low temp around 62. Your extended forecast calls for scattered clouds on Monday. 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
4: 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And in this episode of Polka Time, it's summertime, and we are headed to our favorite cabin, cottage, or camping spot with some songs that will inspire us to do all the summer things. We can gaze at the stars, listen for some bird calls, and later we'll do a sing-along around the campfire if you know the words to the Milwaukee Polka. But first, let's go bird watching with Ray Conkle and a very perky number called the Barn Swallow Polka.